lying next to you. Forget the world outside. You. We could be content for the rest of our lives.

0: Reverend Green. 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Know the monks behind it who slipped the night PD. The word is out now, without doubt, you will answer to me.
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1: Let me be your hero. Would you dance if I asked you to dance? Would you run and never look back? 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